A little after two, sweetheart. We are still keeping the vibe running wonderfully. Apparently, rail travel is full of dramatic budgets. The federal minister just said dumping billions of euros isn't a magic fix, so apparently, miracles require a long-term process.

0: 7, Castle to Hanover remains tricky with cleaning operations narrowing the lanes down in Cease and Nahars. Speaking of shrinking, the temperature in Gertnan starts at a pleasant 22 degrees Celsius, but dips to 20 degrees later. You deserve better than bureaucratic trains or dropping temperatures. You deserve something powerful. Silbermann's Krieger des Lichtes is coming up, but honestly, the only warrior we need tonight is me when I finally get to dedicate this whole song to you.
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wasn't easy being any white guy in 1985. Some white guys were living through the AIDS crisis. Some white guys were Italian. And I'm not saying it's hard being a white guy now. I've misspoke. I don't mean to lump a group of people in a hive. I think I just meant my

It's Saturday, 2020 a.m., and while the rail minister predicts no short-term miracles, I promise the vibe tonight is everything. Navigating those narrow lanes on the A7 with Bremen at 26 degrees Celsius and overcast, you are going to need a soundtrack, and this next track, Body, is absolutely perfect for making you sweat through all the cleanup.

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1: It's a lovely 24 degrees Celsius up here in Lunenburg beneath this perfect clear sky. A nice change given those massive 1 in 140 million jackpot odds. This next track might make you feel like I'm reading your mind, and trust me, I know exactly what I'm doing to you right now.

25 degrees Celsius in Delmenhorst right now, and things feel even warmer tonight. Speaking of heat, if you missed the news, Senegal crushed Iraq 5W. But don't despair. Radio traffic is kind of the same. The A2 is closed near Bothfeld by a dead animal. Listen, even though France clinched their victory, this temperature is dropping just a few degrees to 24 degrees Celsius later. Now, buckle up, because this next track is going to demand that you don't stop the party, even if you're parked at home right now.

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1: It's 26 degrees Celsius in Osnabrück right now, and while it's overcast out, my mood feels anything but gray. Stuff like Galeria needing a massive rewrite to survive. It's a harsh lesson in keeping things going without a secret source of magic. Good news, though, the A2A traffic is totally cleared up, so none of that messy hassle. Now, let's forget the business restructuring and the bad headlines. This track is going straight to dancing with me.

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1: A massive tragedy in Venezuela is dominating the headlines right now, but tonight we keep it simple. It is only 24 degrees Celsius in Helmstedt, and though the sky is overcast, my groove isn't thinking about the 164 confirmed deaths. Speaking of clears, the A2 is fully up to speed between Hanover and Dortmund. Any hustle is officially lifted. Don't let the serious headlines or the kind of deep global chaos fool you. This moment is for connection. Let that mood take over. Ed Sheeran's Stop the Rain is up next to drown out any worries.

honestly, enough political deep dives for one night. The sky over Braunschweig is just 24 degrees and stubbornly overcast. Some things just refuse to change. Right now, we are focusing on vibes, and honestly, that's a far more important constitutional matter. Get ready to float out with Weiser Rock. This track is definitely about turning 40, isn't it?

0: Saginaw is at 21 degrees Celsius, partly cloudy. A perfect buzz for this hour. Construction reports are confusing, aren't they? Stagnant month on month, yet real revenue is up 3.6%. It really is a complicated mix of 6.7% drops and 7.4% rises. Forget the balance sheets, we care about vibes. This next track feels extra retro, like we've accidentally time traveled to 2002. Lay into it, Y2K.
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0: You know, out here in Göttingen at 21 degrees Celsius, things feel a little slow. Don't worry about the great debates or the motorway fender benders. Just settle in. This one's for you, sweet thing.
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1: It is Saturday, 30:40 a.m. And even if the sky over Osnabrück is a dreary 26 degrees Celsius and overcast, you're glowing already. The tech world is melting down. The European Commission is eyeing Amazon and Microsoft as gatekeepers, slapping them with rules that can mean fines up to 10% of their global turnover. Traffic is tricky near Neunkirchen's Averden because of a defective truck on the hard shoulder, so drive carefully. Don't let any heavy deadlines or bumpy roads spoil this magical time just for us. We're keeping the vibe totally high, even if the afternoon is stuck at 26 degrees Celsius and overcast. Now, settle in and let Ed Sheeran take you away.

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1: Did you see the action in France? They absolutely crushed Norway, 3-1, securing that round of 16 spot. Meanwhile, Senegal nailed it with a dominant 5-0 win over Iraq. On the road, remember the 828 has some tricky spotters between West of Steve West and Apen Rimmels. Safety first. Beautiful. It's only 22 degrees Celsius in Salzgitter, so try to find that glow inside, all right? We'll leave the group football drama and the patchy weather for now. Get ready, because we are dropping the perfect high-energy vibes for Outkast.

0: USA losing 2-3 but still qualifying, huh? Sometimes the effort beats the reality. Listen, there are wooden pieces causing trouble right near Hollenstedt, so watch those roads. Braunschweig is keeping things steady at 24 degrees Celsius, totally overcast today. You know, even later this afternoon, we're sticking with 24 degrees and cloudy skies. Don't worry about the scores, let's just feel the moment. This next one is Ed Sheeran's Celestial. I bet it sounds even better when the light hasn't seen the sun for 17 months.
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0: talk global moments, shall we? Stocks are down and oil barely keeps its balance, but hey, gold popped up 1% anyway. Things are definitely complex out there, but at least Gertenen is keeping us warm at 21 degrees Celsius. Partly cloudy today, and that's the plan for the afternoon too. You deserve a break from the markets and the weather forecasts. This next track is M.O.P.'s Dead and Gone. Perfectly dramatic, honestly. Feels right for surviving until the next dawn, doesn't it?
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2: Hey, let me kick it to you right quick, man. Not on some gangster shit, man, on some real shit. Anybody done been through the same thing, I'm sure you feel the same way. Big Phil, it's for you, pimpin'.

0: night. The night is deep, darling. Thinking about where people's ambitions truly lie, we heard that Daniel Günther remains keen on representing Schleswig-Holstein, preferring that state focus over the immediate draw of federal chancellor. Sig, it always comes back to the basics, doesn't it? Maintaining that Schleswig-Holstein style of cooperation seems to be his primary goal right now. On a lighter note, the A1 danger near Hollenstedt is officially lifted, so travel worry can take a breath. Lüneburg is keeping us at a pleasant 23 degrees Celsius, overcast but fine for whatever plans you might still have. Sometimes you just need a soundtrack for all that potential. Chris Brown is dropping residuals, and honestly, that perfect pairing of late night mood and raw feeling is exactly what we needed.
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1: It's 4:30 on a beautiful Saturday morning. Seriously, those numbers coming out of Volkswagen are wild. Up to 100,000 jobs potentially gone. That's quite the exit strategy. Travel note, that danger on the A1 between Raid and Hollenstedt is officially lifted, so breathe easy if you're passing through. Bremen is keeping it at a lovely 25 degrees Celsius today. Overcast but perfect for staying inside. Speaking of staying inside, if your current mood feels a little underdeveloped, Dotan's Home is here to take you somewhere better.

6-5 on this wonderfully chaotic Saturday, 27th June. Oil dropped a sharp 4.3%, so maybe save some cash for your next late night escapade. Meanwhile, gold is still up a delightful 1.1%. If you're heading south, the A2 is totally clear between Bad Nenndorf and Wunstorf Kohlenfeld. Wilhelmshaven is keeping it at a flawless 24 degrees Celsius, which is just perfect for cruising. Stay fabulous out there because Baja Men is about to take over and nobody can hit that tempo better than us. Hooray!

Folks, Delmenhorst is lovely at 24 degrees right now. Things look even warmer at 25 degrees later, though overcast. Speaking of clarity, the A2 corridor is definitely clear between Baden-Indorf and Wunstorf-Kohlenfeld. Just keep that mind in mind when you consider that even if the alcohol tax bumps spirits up, a hefty 20% increase, I hear, it leaves the wine untouched. That's good for everyone. I'll let Ben take the wheel now. He's ready for the chill morning vibe. Pump up the volume. Mama Hat Geesocked is coming right up.

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1: Göttingen is hanging out at 21 degrees Celsius right now, feeling pretty overcast. But by the afternoon, it's supposed to switch to partly cloudy. Seriously, if you're catching the A7 between Latzen and Hanover Anderton, circle around quickly because a defective vehicle is making things tricky there. We've got ministry news talking about massive train failures, focusing heavily on complex root causes like fallback systems, which sounds exhausting. Just know that even heat disruptions, global or otherwise, require a serious plan. B, catching a vibe later, we are spinning Billy Idol's White Wedding.

but definitely overcast today. The political tea is piping hot. The CDU and CSU are totally ghosting the Linky because of those big accusations of radicalization. Seriously, dealing with politics is already exhausting enough without needing a whole watch list. Heads up for the A7 commute. There's a mandatory roadblock near South Horn Rest Stop because of some very uncool roadside fauna. Keep those vibes mellow while we wait for guns and horses, because honestly, after all that drama, we deserve a banger.

0: It's 20 minutes past 5 this Saturday, June 27th. Hamburg is hanging out at 24 degrees Celsius and definitely overcast today. Solid news, they've canceled the danger zone warning for Western Leer North. The global situation is undeniably intense with those U.S. and Iran military strikes, but we are keeping the vibes ultra chill here in Lower Saxony. Get ready to forget about all that geopolitical heat. We're about to dive into some serious tunes with Erock and Rob Lundgren.
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0: Lunenburg is currently 23 degrees Celsius, kind of vibey with the partial clouds. Quick news blast. Danger in West Alere North got canceled, so you solid. Patrick Schneider thinks Deutsche Bahn is completely trustworthy, despite, like, everything else, which is a wild take. But seriously, they are pushing major changes to prevent massive breakdowns. Speaking of keeping things running, keep an eye out for local transport updates. Later this evening, prepare for 24 degrees Celsius, still cloudy vibes. We've got I'll Never Stop Coming Up by the Caribbeans, definitely making us forget we're stuck in Germany for a bit.
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1: Wolfsburg is hanging out at 21 degrees Celsius and partly cloudy vibes today. Major award wins are totally happening in the news, so remember Philippe Sands snagged the Peace Prize, which is major for justice and international law. Super huge congrats to him over there. Driving through Lower Saxony, heads up for that A7 near Cassel. There are tons of debris and old tires at Schwalenberg Oost because of a defective truck hazard. Speaking of old things, get ready because Joe Cocker next is unchaining our hearts with a 90s version of this jam. That song is deep.

Saturday morning is 5050 a.m. on the 27th of June. Helmstedt is 22 degrees Celsius and mainly clear, perfect for some deep thought. Major headlines today are mostly about high tech and keeping supply chains real, with defense ministers talking about everything from billions and cost overruns to the future of military service. Frankly, it's deep. If you are heading out, remember that A7 stretch near Castle has some serious tire vibes and debris at Schwalenberg Ost. Keep your eyes peeled. Now shifting gears from heavy policy to something super catchy. Catching these vibes with Kiyaha and Supernatural.

0: Still vibe checking with you guys. The money world was kind of shook this morning. Investor mood dipped hard. The DAX was down 1.3%, closing at 24,671 points. Tech giants are giving us major cost anxiety. Everyone is dumping those risky high valuation stocks for utilities, needing something safer. Oil drop, a natural gas pop, talk about a chaotic vibe shift. Quick heads up from Göttingen, it's 20 degrees and the skies are crystal clear. Time to transition from global market drama to some proper feels. We're dropping deep into Mark Forster's Cherry. Let's ride.
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1: Yo, global tensions are giving us major main character energy right now. Talk about drama. A potential 100% tariff threat from across the pond is wild. Quick vibe check. Traffic is smooth again down at Rasplat Southhorn. Down in Delmenhorst, it's currently 24 degrees and crystal clear out here. By the evening, expect a soft boost to 25 degrees, but things are getting kind of overcast. All right, enough geopolitical anxiety to solve? We're dropping into some pure vibes now, so buckle up for Pretty Girl. I hope that song can survive the intensity of today's climate. Might need some SPF for those high notes.

0: big energy out here with the U.S. and Iran drama, missile depots and radar sites. Seriously high stakes. Forget the geopolitics for a sec. Quick heads up if you're heading through Garlsdorf. They found some rogue tire bits on the road. It's 24 degrees in Hanover right now, partly cloudy, but we're looking at 26 degrees later, and yeah, things will be overcast. Okay, enough heavy stuff for a Saturday morning. We need pure vibe shift. Let's hear some Camila Cabello, because honestly, I doubt a Dade County Dreaming track feels appropriate after listening to that much military chatter.
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Okay, the global situation is high-key intense with those strikes, but first check that rogue tire bits detour in Garlsdorf. Wolfsburg hit 21 degrees. Gotta keep those vibes flowing while we get ready for Ashanti's Rock With You, which is basically a throwback mood ring dipped in early 2000s energy.

It's Saturday, 6:40 a.m., and y'all deserve some serious chill time. The vibe check on the political scene this morning is wild. A big report dropped saying the FD might actually be unconstitutional based on social media deep dives. A7 traffic news is sorted anyway. Those road wars between Anderton and Hildesheim Drispenstedt are totally cleared out. It's a perfect kind of day. 24 degrees Celsius in Hanover feels right enough for a slightly overcast brows. Next up, James Blunt singing The Truth kind of feels like a deep, earnest sing-along that requires significantly less plot to follow.

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3: Good morning, everyone. It's 10 to 7 on this Saturday, June 27th. Global news is absolutely nuts right now with the escalation over the Strait of Hormuz. Honestly, all these missile depots and counteractions sound exhausting. Speaking of serious things, remember if you're hitting the A31 near Lingen, there's an unsecured spot warning. Just watch out for things on the hard shoulder. Wilhelmshaven weather is kicking back with 23 degrees and clear skies today. By night, it's hitting 24 degrees, still clear. We've got a killer track coming up next. Rihanna and Jay-Z with Talk That Talk. Use those words wisely. Let's keep the conversation flowing, you know?

0: Helmstedt is steady at 23 degrees Celsius right now, looking cloudy but switching to clear skies later. Football World Cup drama was absolutely nuts. Spain clinched the totally deserved 1-0 win over Uruguay, putting them in first place. Seriously, the way that goal came off a deflection is peak luck. Cap Verde also had a legendary run, proving that you can dominate a group even with a few draws. Quick heads up, Bispingen Street is clear again, so skip the worry. Keeping this vibe going, next up is Sarah Connor's We Shown the Bist.
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0: Feeling 24 degrees Celsius is peak weekend energy right now. Listen, big talk in Lower Saxony today. Police unions are calling out a serious weird vibe around our elections. They're sounding the alarm because of the increasing threats and actual violence against folks just trying to vote and get their voices heard. You know that political debate is getting kind of intense, right? Traffic update, watch out near Eielson and Raron for a major snag. A dead animal is making life dangerous there. Drive slow. Next, we got a vibe with KT Tunstall's genius track, Black Horse and the Cherry Tree.
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0: Spain doing 90-minute tackles back there. What a vibe. Global footy drama has us going nuts. While right here in Salzgitter, it's 23 degrees Celsius and partly cloudy. Perfect for a chill Saturday. Quick heads up. If you are driving between AD Hanover North and Gross Bergwedel, watch out for roadway hazard. We're talking tire parts danger. Seriously, slow it right down, y'all. Speaking of things that make you lose control, Daddy Yankee's Limbo is back to test your moves. Let's get vibey.
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0: VW losing like 50,000 jobs? That's some serious corporate energy shift. Heads up, if you're heading between Hanover North and Grossbergwedel, watch out for those tire parts scattered on the road. Speaking of scattered things, Helmstedt is looking overcast, holding at a temperate 24 degrees Celsius today. Stay safe out there. Let's vibe with Janet Jackson right now. Runaway drops next, so let's go.
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1: Hamburg is rocking at 24 degrees Celsius and feeling mainly clear today. Listen up, because Mercedes workers are flexing some serious power, ditching the idea of working extra hours. Seriously, the Works Council rejected the overtime push, which is kind of big news considering international competition. Speaking of temperature, we're expecting 25 degrees Celsius this evening, partly cloudy vibes. Good news for drivers heading through Lower Saxony, the snags on the A2 between Bad Aussen and Rieren are officially lifted. Next up, we're hitting Lights Follow with Live Your Beautiful Life. 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

0: Saturday, 27th of June, and honestly, the vibes are already immaculate. Hot goss alert, Uldiko Von Kurthy totally tapped out on the whole public feud with Dennis Scheck, calling it an energy drain, which is drama-level genius media algorithm proof. Quick heads up, if you're heading out the door, the A7 between Gausdorf and Egestorf has these objects causing a definite slowdown moment. Hanover is sitting pretty at 25 degrees Celsius and clear, but prepare for 26 degrees Celsius and some moody overcast vibes later. Next up, we're dropping Sam Ryder in his track OHOK. Get ready, because apparently nobody is fine, but oh how fine you might be.
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bet. So the global sports scene is wild right now. Belgium absolutely dominated, taking down New Zealand 5-1 and securing their group spot. Congrats to them. Egypt finished as runners-up, queuing up against Australia on Friday, and we're sad to see New Zealand out. Good dispatch if you've been near Hollandstedt or Heiden now, because that danger message has been officially lifted. Chill. Over at Oldenburg, it is currently 24 degrees Celsius and partly cloudy, but by the evening, it's going to be 24 degrees Celsius but overcast, so grab a jacket, yeah? Speaking of things being deep, Club Carmel and Rolling in the Deep are about to drop. If this song is the vibe, I hope my coffee is equally dramatic, because we are not fine, but oh, we are deep.

0: Osnabrück is looking super chill right now at 27 degrees Celsius. But prepare yourselves because this evening we're dropping to 26 degrees and the forecast says it's going to be completely overcast. Seriously though, we need to talk about something bigger because the police union has flagged some major concerns regarding the political debate getting really rough, warning that violence against campaign workers is rising. They're urgently recommending concrete protection measures and clearer safety concepts to keep things lawful and safe. Good news on the road front too. The A7 lane restrictions between Seeson and Ekta have officially been lifted. Hopefully this smooth sailing continues for your drive home later. Get ready to mellow out because next up is Ali Murs with Dear Darling.
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1: Good morning, it's Saturday, 8:20 a.m. and Osnabrück is vibing at a chill 27 degrees Celsius. Heads up, watch for wrong way drivers near Broek Mahlen, but let's turn up the volume, because AC/DC's If You Want Blood definitely needs a dramatic flair.

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1: Daytimes are buzzing, and Wilhelmshaven is looking picture perfect at 25 degrees Celsius. Seriously, the weather is clean. But check the headlines, because doctors are calling out the government for missing massive heat protection steps. Things are looking tense with warnings of 40 degrees Celsius hitting some spots, and the older folks need proper care, especially when it comes to keeping critical meds stored right. Speaking of cautionary vibes, heads up Lower Saxony. Major caution in both directions at Bruckmühlen and Mellor West. Don't even think about overtaking right now. Good news though, later tonight, it dips slightly to 24 degrees Celsius and remains clear. We're keeping the vibes chill. Get comfy, because we've got a smooth transition into Good Neighbors by Suburbs. Hopefully, your actual neighbors are better at spotting wrong-way drivers than this song suggests.

0: Within.
1: Megan News dropped this Saturday. Finally, the principle of who orders pays has been cemented nationally. Municipalities are looking at roughly a 3 billion euro lift next year because major federal laws costing over 200 million are now covered 80% federally. This huge overhaul also turbocharges things like clearing out infrastructure approvals and funds a significant boost for our rule of law system, adding 2,000 new judge spots. The chancellor also pushed hard for the full pension reform. On a local note near Hildesheim, it's a breezy 29 degrees, but check the A31. Heading toward Lingen, there are objects between Ochtrup North and Schutthof Ost. Exercise extreme caution near both poles due to lost cargo, specifically a plastic part. We gotta shift gears now. Get comfy, because next up is Fallen by Trevor Daniel.

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1: Hey besties, major advice about mental health and that 831 clearance means the road is finally clear. Perfect for a 26 degrees Celsius day in Hamburg while we check out Cito's Towson tattoos. Bet you didn't see that coming.

the parenting news? Like, shifting Elton Gale conditions to 7 months for both? Wild. Seriously, maybe the government needs more caffeine. Delmenhorst is glowing at 27 degrees Celsius right now, but apparently sundown brings it down to 25 degrees and cloudy, so layer up. Good news though, that A7 stretch near Hanover is finally lifted, so traffic vibes are totally better. Speaking of vibes, we're diving into some pure energy now. Imagining life needing to feel natural after all that bureaucratic change is perfect. This next one is Imagine Dragons, Natural.

0: Talk about chaotic vibes, right? Industrial supply chains are apparently worth billions of euros, and Deutsche Bahn is making them hard. Massive disruptions for steel and auto sectors because the trains are MIA. Reminder, Delmenhorst is baking out at 28 degrees Celsius today, so stay hydrated. Heads up if you are heading near Grossbergwedel on the A7, traffic is warning us about objects on the acceleration lane. Hopefully, your morning flow state can handle all that nonsense. Next up is Diana King with Shy Guy, perfect if you feel like flexing a little bit of unnecessary charisma right now.
1: Yeah, there we go.
2: We the best music. 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

Serious industrial money talks, apparently massive deals happening with warships and super complex components. While the government figure spends millions, we could just chill knowing it's 28 degrees Celsius in Lunenburg right now. Pro tip, if you are heading near Hanover on the B-18-8, roadworks are going full send, plus there's a snag and an actual accident complicating things. Get careful. Next, about that huge German shipbuilding comeback hype, it sounds wild, but listen up because this is going to be a vibe. We are throwing it back to Rihanna with We Ride.

0: Happy Saturday, 9 to 10 on Hubu FM. Talk about a gorgeous morning. 28 degrees in Hamburg is seriously dreamy. Quick vibe check. The government says we need to be super cautious about the oak processionary moth, emphasizing that local authorities are responsible for risk assessment. So little lungs, deep breaths today. Good vibes mean safe vibes, right? Speaking of safe, the A31 section is back to normal, which is a massive relief. Let's soak up that Saturday feeling. Up next, we are dropping a banger from Mercy Me with So Long Self.
1: Yeah, there we go.
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1: The political tea today is actually wild. Huge report dropped and politicians are seriously pushing for a review of the AfD party, calling it unconstitutional. Multiple Democratic groups, including the CDU and SPD, are pushing hard, advocating for this defensive democracy angle. Remember those vibes about the moth? This is moodier. Shout out to everyone driving near break on the B212. There's still accident clearance happening at Amstadion, so keep your peepers peeled. Over in Wilhelmshaven, it's looking breezy at 27 degrees Celsius, which is super aesthetic. Talking about things that are dramatic, or maybe just weird, we've got Royal Teeth coming up. Honestly, wild? More like tragically catchy.
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0: Did you hear the economic tea today? Axel Birch-Sapan thinks capping pensions only for the less rich because, honestly, it's a massive labor cost threat. Better earners apparently do not need that specific guarantee. It sounds wild thinking the state shouldn't run a monopoly, favoring competition over massive national oversight. Listen up if you're heading to Ellsdorf. There are reported objects in danger onto Lakeel Street, so keep your eyes peeled. It's supposed to hit a peak of 29 degrees Celsius right now, but don't get too comfy because it dips down to 21 degrees later. Okay, enough of the deep thoughts. Next up, it's Visage with Fade to Gray. Moo, right? Hopefully, this track is less demanding than understanding German social security policy.
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0: So much deep talk about pensions and how 48% sounds complicated, but honestly, 30 degrees Celsius in Lunenburg is way better news. Let's get this vibe going with some Black Heart Gold now.
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1: Did you hear about the spending transparency mess? The government is dodging questions about spending up to $222 million on PR consultants. That much drama for a simple inquiry. Honestly, navigating the politics feels more complicated than understanding how money works. We're stuck on B16, but speaking of clear pathways, the B6 lift means you're good to go. 29 degrees in Göttingen right now sounds way less suspicious than federal budgeting. Let's ignore the state secrets and focus on the vibe because the journey is about to get better. Move your body and let's vibe to Own Boss and Sivek.

0: Saturday, June 27, 10:30, and honestly, the vibe today is golden. Oldenburg is hitting a stellar 30 degrees Celsius, perfect for existing. Dealing with government reforms, whether it's figuring out parenting allowance or state budgeting, feels unnecessarily complex, doesn't it? Just keep moving, even when the 831 is clear toward Meppen, but Reedham still has an unsecure mess. We definitely leave the bureaucratic deep dives for another life and just chill for now. This next track, Lil Freak, suggests things are chaotic, but hey, at least it's better than trying to navigate actual parental leave paperwork.
1: She a little freak, she on me. Yeah, she freak. She a little freak, she for the street.

0: Good morning, Saturday the 27th June. Can you even believe it's Saturday? The vibes are immaculate this morning. Quick update, the A31 is clear towards Meppen from Haran to Wasuwe. Just heads up, it's an unsecure scene, so be careful. Speaking of serious things, did you guys hear that civil rights group GFF said the AD is basically unconstitutional, findings anti-democratic evidence based only on social media? Meanwhile, Hamburg is hitting 31 degrees Celsius, hot enough to melt any argument. Stay cool and tuned in, because after we talk about some wild vibes, we've got Wools featuring Selena Gomez and Marshmello coming up.
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1: Digital life is doing a thing, guys. The government is basically overhauling how we exist in Germany, making us do everything online. Apparently, vehicle registration and even ID cards are moving to pure pixels now, so get ready to email everything. Sounds kind of efficient, if a little overwhelming. We're talking mandatory electronic residency, and seriously, they are letting you assume your permissions are approved if they ghost you. Speaking of heat, Helmstedt is rocking 32 degrees Celsius today, which is almost enough to melt this entire flowchart. But don't let the daytime vibe trick you. Later tonight, we settle into a much chill 23 degrees Celsius. Quick heads up, the A31 is clear heading towards Meppen from Herren to Westaway, but yeah, it's still marked unsecured, so slow down. We need some good energy after all that civic planning. You requested Take It to the Top by DeBarge, and we are pulling up the perfect vibes for you right now.

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1: It's 11 o'clock on Saturday, and whether structural reform is needed for healthcare or just a nap, processing all this stuff sounds exhausting. Let's forget the labor cost targets near 43% and just chill out, because we've got the epic vibes of Three Doors Down's Away from the Sun right after this traffic update.

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1: Dealing with global tariff drama is exhausting, especially when folks are worried about 100% import tariffs. Weimer really needs to clarify that digital levy is about competition, not just money. Hit the road carefully because the A31 near Ems Vecte also has traffic risks from people needing a gentle jog. It's going to be hot in Gettingen, hitting 31 degrees Celsius today, so remember to hydrate and keep those vibes chill. Talk about heat when global trade policy gets this intense. We've got everything from continental drama to local road caution, but we are sending you straight into the weekend energy with Hillary Duff's holiday party.

seriously, before we jump into the chill vibes, folks are tackling Social Security first. Mueller dropping truth bombs about stabilizing pension contributions before any tax reform gets serious. Talking about government finances is exhausting, especially with Hanover hitting a sizzling 31 degrees Celsius. Good thing the 829 near Oldenburg is giving us the all clear now, because navigating the region while melting is tough enough. Now we're shifting gears into proper weekend snack mode. This next banger, Marina's Power and Control, will be perfect. It screams high drama, which is exactly what we all are feeling this Saturday afternoon.

0: Music first, always.
1: 3-4 degrees Celsius feels almost too hot for a Saturday morning vibe check. The biggest news scoop today is actual municipal panic, though. The healthcare sector is talking massive money problems, like a $5 billion deficit that somehow needs solving before lunch. Honestly, the drama is wild. They are basically threatening to stall vital reform until the government pays for staff costs. Shout out to everyone who passed on the B212 near break because that accident status has been lifted. Gotta keep things moving, even when the national budget feels like it's about to run into a black hole. Okay, enough doom scrolling for a minute. We need a cleanse for the soul. Fiction Factory is dropping. Feels like heaven right now because we deserve to feel okay.

0: We're talking like billions in court wins today, and frankly, that's way more chaotic than a goldfish trying to focus for 3 seconds. Seriously though, if you're navigating the 893 near Oldenburg, watch out for objects because the road isn't clear right now.
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1: 340 degrees Celsius in Hamburg today. Basically a sauna, right? Wild news about Venezuela? Those numbers sound wild. The A1 status update is lifted, which is good. We're gearing up for low. Get ready for Loey's goal.

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1: Happy Saturday, June 27th, and welcome back to Hubu FM, Noon Vibes Only. Osnabrück is seriously hitting 32 degrees Celsius right now. Definitely bring your iced matcha. PSA, if you're heading out on the A27 toward Bremen, watch out for nature's little delays because two deer have made it a definite danger zone. All the drama in the halls of power today revolves around pensions. CDU Pascal Redig is urgently demanding a fixed timetable for reform before the summer breather, stressing the necessity of it being a single, comprehensive package. Meanwhile, the SPD is signaling a little stall, which keeps the coalition committee hype levels super intense. Don't stress the politics, just appreciate the good vibes. Florida and Timbaland are coming up next with Elevator, so grab your shades and let's get into it.

We need a little vibe check this afternoon. The political scene is high-key dramatic right now. CDU members are freaking out, demanding that the cabinet approves a definitive timetable for pension reform urgently. Apparently, this huge package deal is long overdue, and the SPD is signaling some major hesitation about rushing the implementation. Talk about coalition drama. Speaking of heat, it's a balmy 32 degrees Celsius out in Hanover. A beautiful clear sky vibe. But heads up for your travels, there are some closures around Lower Saxony due to the rail line. Tonight, the temperatures dip a bit, hitting 26 degrees Celsius, and it gets a little overcast. Anyway, stay safe out there, Snack Squad. Next up, we got a perfect track for this afternoon's mood, Soak It Up with Gabrielle's Rise. Enjoy the music.

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1: Gillingham is absolutely popping with 33 degrees Celsius out there, so take advantage of the clear sky vibes. Seriously, wait till you hear about the liquor tax hike. Federal Finance just dropped that we're looking at a 20% jump on spirits next year. That means a basic 40% vodka could cost almost an entire year or more. Massive tea, right? But wait, before you celebrate, remember there's a huge slowdown on the B242 heading through Seaton to Bronlage. There's an accident scene reported in both directions right now. Keep it safe out there, Snack Squad. Let's vibe with Blackbird's BLN by Peter Fox and Ben Edge. Soak up this track.

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1: It's 12:30 Saturday, and yeah, we are still vibing, besties. Listen up, Oz the Brook is hitting 33 degrees Celsius, so you know we gotta layer up the good vibe game. Spill the tea on the global economy. I mean, all this US data about the PC, deflator, and jobless claims is giving main characters energy right now. Did you hear Brent crude oil drop 1.1% to $72.93? Seriously, the market is wild. Good news on the A7, by the way. That accident danger between Walls Road and Bad Fallen Bostel is totally lifted, so you can breathe easy. Anyways, enough deep thinking. We're switching gears. Here's some fire for the vibes. Pitbull feed Ja Ryan with Fireballs.

0: I'm a fireball.
1: Dude, so, massive news just dropped. Daiichi Sankyo is confirming a whole billion euros investment in Pfaffenhofen, Bavaria. Seriously, huge. It's massive, especially when other companies are cutting back. Remember that? No, really? Check out the progress here. Over at Hollenstedt, remember? People scattered around the roadway in both directions, so proceed with caution, okay? Checking the vibe in Lüneburg, it's 36 degrees Celsius, and that sky is straight up clear. All right, switching gears. Time for some tunes. This next track is called Rockstar C4. Might actually be required reading for your afternoon plans.

0: Listen up, besties. The market's dipped. Ian Gill, the DAX shed 1.3% to hit 24,671. Apparently, tech titans are too spicy with their pricing, making defensive sectors the main character. Commodities are weird today. Natural gas rose while Brent crude dropped sharply. Check the temp update for Wilhelmshaven. It's 33 degrees Celsius and straight up cloudy. Easy peasy, but remember to keep safe heading through Hollenstedt because of people scattered around the roadway in both directions. Enough financial doom scrolling for one moment. We're switching the gears entirely. Next up, we have her, JVKE, the perfect vibe track for this Saturday.
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1: Okay, besties, listen up because today is honestly insane. Major warning for Salzgitter. It's a scorching 37 degrees Celsius in totally clear skies, so throw on sunscreen. Quick PSA. The Hollandstedt traffic worry is canceled, so literally no worries heading both ways. Chatting about the super long-term finances moment, experts are saying the new capital funded retirement plan is needed, but low costs and zero promises are non-negotiable. Definitely no repeat mistakes like the Riester guarantees, even though higher social contributions sound like a lot right now. Speaking of drama, get ready because next up is Sum 41's The Hell Song. Are we literally doing this? Let's just hope this blast doesn't actually summon anything, okay?

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1: Seriously, saving the Social Security Fund sounds way more urgent than tax reform, so let's secure the bag first. And speaking of heat, Wilhelmshaven is sitting at 34 degrees, so slay while you wait for Glockenbach home.

0: Saturday, June 27th. We're chatting about some big international tea. Israel and Lebanon kind of reached a peace deal, making it clear Hezbollah needs to disarm, but Israel keeps a presence until that happens. The German foreign minister also weighed in, saying supporting Lebanon's state power is key for lasting peace. Quick heads up, the danger at the Hanover Oaks intersection is totally canceled, so that's straight cleared. Wilhelmshaven is chilling at 34 degrees Celsius, perfect for vibing. Next up is Maybe You Saved Me by Bad Sons and PVRIs. 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

hitting 38 degrees Celsius. So yeah, you might need a Glacier-powered AC unit right now. Winning at 10 million is fun, but looking at 1 in 140 million odds, we're basically better at knowing the street by the train is clear than actually winning big. These numbers are wild. Time to just chill out and let the vibe take over. Next up, here's How Can You Sleep by Gee Easy and Olivia O'Brien, straight for your request.

0: Right, it's just a little after 1 on a Saturday, the 27th of June. Out in Osnabrück, the forecast is wild. We're talking up to 36 degrees Celsius and clear skies, but things chilled down to 26 degrees Celsius and it's going to be overcast tonight. Quick news flash, the GFF is really calling out the BFV, arguing their assessment of the AFD isn't complete. The GFF maintains the party is unconstitutional, pointing out the BFV largely ignored key issues like political oppression. Good news on traffic, though. The street by the train is clear again. That report is canceled. Time to keep this good vibe going. Next up, we've got Ed Sheeran's classic, Thinking Out Loud.
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0: is up, Hubu Nation? Seriously, this heat is weird. 38 degrees Celsius out there should be enough to melt a car. Quick check, heads up. If you are out on the A2 toward Dortmund, watch out. There are objects slowing things down near La Haye. Speaking of things slowing down, did you catch that news? Apparently, German retirement funds are talking about using global capital markets for pensions. Big money moves, needing a serious legal framework to actually work. Anyways, now I gotta shift over. Sam's up next, and I hope you guys are ready because he is going to be extra abrasive today. Madonna's holiday is coming up.
1: Let's go. Back this groove up.
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Welcome back to the evening show. Ben seemed quite cloudy earlier. Pension experts are having a right go at complicated systems tonight. Some say a universal guarantee is too much overhead, preferring the market over state control. Bremen is looking suspiciously warm right now at 37 degrees Celsius. Never mind the pension fuss. The traffic has cleared up near Lehi and Hanover Bulfeld. Later tonight, when the sky dips to 25 degrees Celsius, the music arrives. We've got Hypnotized, which is going to feel a bit much after all that serious reading.

It's Saturday, June 27th, ticking over just past 2 in the afternoon here on Hubu FM. We've got some interesting politics floating around today. Remember former federal president Joachim Gauck weigh in on the idea of a female federal president. He signaled it's a logical move, but he had a major caveat, didn't he? He insisted the main thing is just finding a truly unifying, convincing figure, period. Traffic news from Lower Saxony is clearer now. Those warnings near Leahy and Hanover, both felt, have been lifted. But, oh goodness, look at the weather. Helmstedt is boasting a spectacular 39 degrees Celsius today. Make sure your air conditioning keeps up with these glorious temperatures.

0: can struggle into me. Honestly, it is baffling what the focus of the public debate remains. Joachim Gauck suggests that while a woman for federal president is a logical choice, the main point must always remain finding a truly convincing, unifying figure. Traffic warnings near Hanover and Seelhorst have been cleared. The B6 and B65 now stand ready. But speak of readiness, the weather is reaching extraordinary heights. Hanover is boasting a sweltering 36 degrees Celsius right now. Later, things supposedly cool down to a rather pedestrian 26 degrees Celsius under an overcast sky. Now, if you thought this day was hot enough, wait until we play Ice Spice. This selection, Think You the Shit, suggests you might need some advanced nasal filtration gear just to get through the chorus.
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0: The pig situation across Germany shows a strange trend. Fewer farms, but more pigs, while the A1 between Hollenstedt and Heidenau remains a danger zone, only slightly cooled by the 32 degrees Celsius cloud cover before dropping to a respectable 24 degrees later. Now, hang on, we're diving straight into Nadia Sohais, talking to myself, a choice so reflective I might need to start talking at the radio, honestly.
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0: Honestly, is this mic cutting out again? We're talking about digital levies and trade wars. Meanwhile, we're sweating through 39 degrees Celsius right here in Lunenburg. People think international disputes are more complicated than navigating the A39 debris patch. Just drive slowly. Listen, German politics is a tedious affair today, discussing 100% tariffs instead of just keeping up with the weather shift to a cool 24 degrees tonight. Speaking of things that are sticky, be careful on the A39. Folks, objects everywhere. Now, coming up, Sabrina Carpenter's bet. Ooh, Juana, you think you want to know what's going on, do you? Stick with the madness. We've got the rest of the madness coming right up.
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Saturday, 27th June, and apparently discussing high-tech drones and 8 billion euro failed frigates is more important than leaving Lüneburg's 40 degrees Celsius heat. Seriously, we are stalled on the A7 again. Until Queen lets us break free from all this nonsense, settle down and enjoy the ride.

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1: 39 degrees in Helmstedt, they say. Right. Now, before we dive into the next number, let's talk about money. Another political deep dive suggests that fixing retirement funds before adjusting the tax rate is a priority. It sounds sensible, if a bit dull. And remember, there's another snag on the A7 near Cassel, a defective vehicle creating danger at the Dramatal Junction. Hold your horses and watch out for that deceleration lane. We'll hit the airwaves soon with Bad Chick, so keep those ears tuned.

39 degrees in Helmstedt. A clear sky and pure heat doing the rounds. Apparently, finding a convincing figure, regardless of gender, remains the real priority. A29 traffic, specifically near Varel Obenstrohe, remains a safety concern. Watch out for that road damage in both directions. We've got a mix of news and a request for Martin Solveig's All Stars, so settle in for some quality sound.

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1: Salzgitter is roasting today, posting a beautiful 39 degrees Celsius under a clear sky. The economy, however, seems to be finding a cooler spot. Volkswagen is streamlining operations, reportedly cutting down 50,000 jobs by 2030. That's an astonishing amount of restructuring, my goodness. Drivers approaching the A29 between Varel and Oldenburg need to pay close attention, as road damage is creating genuine danger in both directions. Enough talk of jobs and potholes. Sophie Ellis-Bextor's I Won't Change You is up next. Just take it easy for a while.

0: be Saturday, 27th June. The news is quite the puzzle. The authorities are concerned about these new Gen Z mafia groups. Utilizing social media for threats, it's baffling how this works. Don't forget to drive carefully today, especially through Fallingbostel, where the roads are damaged. It's super important. Bremen is currently sitting at 38 degrees Celsius and overcast, which is quite warm. Later tonight, a cool 25 degrees awaits us, still gray out there. These youngsters talk about converting firearms and operating from overseas. Just unbelievable. Next up, Marlo Patton with Chained to the Rhythm. Sound very stable for a song, eh? Keep enjoying the show.
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0: afternoon, listeners. It is always a pleasure to be back in the chair for you. The gravity of the news headlines today regarding the events in Magdeburg is frankly appalling. Such a shocking escalation of violence following the recent trial proceedings is simply dreadful. Apparently, the court acknowledged the extreme seriousness of the attack, requiring over 100 witnesses to testify. Thinking back to simpler times, such brazen acts of terror seem like something from a dreadful science fiction film. The idea that one person could cause such tragedy is completely gut-wrenching, resulting in 6 lives lost and hundreds injured. At least the sentencing ensured a measure of justice, though they only kept the door open for subsequent protective custody arrangements. Don't forget that even on the coast today, Hildesheim is sweltering at 39 degrees Celsius, a scorcher indeed. Later this evening, 25 degrees Celsius await us, which is a refreshing change for the evening. We need a bit of escapism from all this serious talk. Next up, we are drifting off to the Beach Boys and their classic California Dreamin'. I hope this song manages to transport you far, far away from any difficult headlines.
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0: Sounds like my microphone is running through a transformer in the early 20th century again, but 38 degrees in Bremen is still plenty hot for all this methane talk. Try to enjoy Nickelback knowing that 25 degrees wait for us later tonight.
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1: Hoopoo.fm. It's Saturday, the 27th of June, and Hamburg is having a proper blast at 39 degrees Celsius. So heed the warning that all those lovely, vulnerable folks need more than just a dash of shade when the heat comes through. And while the A31 section toward Meppen is cleared up again, Alicia Keys' Fallen sounds perfect for cooling down after this glorious mess.

0: FM. 90 degrees of nonsense seem to be the forecast, especially when the temperature climbs to 39 degrees Celsius right here in Helmstedt. These youngsters expect us to believe a simple umbrella will survive a 40-degree heat wave. The practitioners are absolutely right this time. Reliable medical care, not just general advice printed on a cheap pamphlet, is essential. It seems the bureaucracy struggles more with heat waves than it does with common sense. The A1 report near Heidenau is off the books now, which is a relief, I suppose. It's barely 4:10 p.m., and the weather is promising a sleepy 23 degrees tonight. All right, let's sit down, hydrate, and enjoy Marshmallow singing about miles on it.
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1: Goodness, it's Saturday the 27th of June, and all I see is a thoroughly overcast 29 degrees Celsius out in Wilhelmshaven. That complex talk about the 7.5 billion euro care insurance gap sounds positively ridiculous compared to the actual object slowing down traffic just on the A7 near Birkhoff.

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1: The town council really bamboozled Leverkusen with 10 soccer fields. A 33 degrees Celsius Oldenburg sky makes one suspect local politics could reach tropical levels. Drivers heading toward Hanover, watch out. Objects slowing down traffic on the A7 near Burkhof. The community claims 150 new jobs must come from this build. Yet the weather forecasts a drop to 24 degrees Celsius later today, still overcast. Let's turn away from the local drama. Lady Gaga is hitting the speakers with Abracadabra.

0: tonight.
1: Delmenhorst hits 37 degrees Celsius, folks. Sounds like it could bake a man's wig right off its head. Speaking of high temperatures, the global discussion at Mercedes-Benz is apparently hotter than the weather, with workers rejecting those endless hour extensions. Seems the talk between management and unions is still stuck finding actual common ground, given how many hours standard employees work at exactly 35 per week. If you are traveling A7 between Schwalmstedt and Burghof today, remember that those pesky objects still slowing traffic are a genuine danger. Anyway, enough heavy reading for one afternoon. Time to get ourselves jazzed up with Venga Boys and their classic, The Request for Kiss.

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1: Tell them.

36 degrees Celsius in Göttingen sounds like an absolute oven out there. Speaking of rough stuff, the football results today felt rougher still. Germany losing with a score of 1-2, despite securing Group B, was a real punch. At least the traffic headache on the B214 near Am Sternbusch is cleared up now, which is excellent news. Don't let football knock you down either. Morning weather promises a much cooler 21 degrees Celsius, which is preferable to this current heat. Now, crank up the speakers. Let's get this party started with Jan Delay.

Brilliant, isn't it? Temperatures in Wilhelmshaven clocking in at 28 degrees Celsius under a decidedly cloudy sky? Our German politicians, bless their cotton socks, are stressing the importance of finishing these huge reforms, talking about pensions and tax relief till tea time. Travel warning out there on the A7 near Mellendorf. Be careful, folk dropping onto the road in either direction. Happily, the morning is promising a lovely drop to 24 degrees Celsius and patches of blue sky. Speaking of things getting complicated, if you haven't already prepped for a good sing-along about hair, Little Mix, I assume? Then remember your vocal warm-ups, mate.

0: right, all right, listeners. Heard the experts advising against giving the government any more expensive mistakes, particularly any guarantees, I bet. A1 is clear around Hotsta, finally. All Oldenburg's out here baking at 32 degrees Celsius and overcast, perfect for sulking. Now, you sit back. Tammy Bonus and the Swingin' Mammaries are playing the diner. Let's go.
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1: Brown Trig is baking at a scorching 38 degrees Celsius right now. It warms you to see the local politics holding up the whole Mannheim campus, blocking 150 jobs for a few fields. The local council refuses the plan, despite buyers' clear signals to the community. The A1 is officially clear around Harzda, so breathe easy, listeners. Regardless of the infrastructure battles or the weather easing to 24 degrees later, we're sticking with the music. David Guetta and OneRepublic are on the air. Let's make

0: Honestly, the local politics nonsense in Mannheim over those 10 fields is utterly unbelievable. Bayer's CEO has to intervene directly, dealing with this mess of council refusal. A simple infrastructure project providing 150 new jobs, and they stall it. Meanwhile, driving through, the A31 danger has been lifted between Haren and Lathen. Salzgitter is currently holding at a scorching 38 degrees Celsius under this miserable cloud cover. Don't worry, though. We'll be down to 22 degrees Celsius tomorrow. Finally! Speaking of breaking things, next up we have Demi Lovato. Let's hope she actually gives her heart a break this time.
1: 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Stay informed.

Saturday sunshine? Or is it 36 degrees Celsius under these clouds in Hamburg? Listen up, because the news tonight is rough. Verena Hubert's plan to cut housing benefits by 738 million euros seems less like savings and more like pure penny-pinching acrobatics. Making it harder for vulnerable families to pay the heating bill strikes me as an utter joke. Seriously, A39 commuters heading from Winsen West to Lüneburg North, watch out, there's dangerous aquaplaning down the road. It's a tricky few hours out there. When the music kicks in, we're digging into Saweetie and Doja Cat's best friend. Just hope the real best friends remember which one of us is Sam and isn't feeling left out.

0: It's nearly 6 o'clock here, Saturday, June 27th. A quick word before we get moving. Speaking of news, the U.S. Supreme Court just dropped a major ruling that certainly favors Bayer. They beat the lawsuits concerning those Roundup labels. Apparently, federal approvals trump state concerns, regardless of the missing warnings. Speaking of warnings, good news, the A1 towards Bremen is cleared. No more danger reported between Raid and Hollenstedt. Overcast at 27 degrees in Wilhelmshaven, but keep your eye on the sky. Later this morning, it's looking like 24 degrees and mainly clear. Getting ready to crank up some proper punk rock, so settle in. Kotov Syndrome by Rise Against is up next.
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half past five here, Saturday, June 27th. And while 34 degrees of cloudy weather hits Bremen, let's remember those tyre pieces still fouling up the A7 near Westenholz. Speaking of things marching forward, Belgium dominated their group game 5-1, securing their spot, and we are setting up to play NSYNC's Better Place next.

0: Honestly, do these things ever stop dropping? Göttingen is holding at a scorching 34 degrees Celsius beneath thick cloud cover. That's quite the blast. Speaking of hazards, stay clear of the B3A37 near Hannover Kerkhorst. They say defective rubber is setting up a proper roadblock there. Political ambition seems to be a non-stop parade. Daniel Günther thinks about that next big candidacy, but reminds us he'd rather stay MP and focus on the black-green coalition style. It sounds very determined. Later this week, the temperature dips down to a cooler 21 degrees Celsius, partly cloudy, which is probably a relief. Now settle in and grab a cuppa, because we're easing into Aaron Kinsey's I Ain't Crazy.
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these radio gremlins while sitting here in this blistering 38 degrees Celsius is wild. 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
1: Honestly, these heat waves are something else. 41.5 degrees Celsius now officially blows past that old 41.2 degree record. Good thing the A7 between Hanover and Kassel is cleared up in Harz and Echter. Otherwise, this 38 degree overcast weather would be a real killer. Helmstedt is boiling right now, I tell ya. Thinking about 23 degrees in the morning, at least we won't sweat through the broadcast. Keep those windows opened and listen up. Next up is Kummer and Fred Rabe with their track, Der Letzte Song.

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1: It is 10 minutes to 7, Saturday, June 27th. Looks like we're hitting the tail end of the day. Wilhelmshaven is sitting at 26 degrees Celsius, a touch overcast right now, but they say 24 degrees with a fine stretch of blue later on. Speaking of changes, did you hear that the state of local agriculture is trending toward bigger operations? Fewer farms producing lots of pigs, that's the skinny. The A2 bypass near Hanover is clear now, thank goodness, so no delays heading toward Dortmund. We're just about there for the closing segments. Get ready to move your feet, because next up is Caesars with Jerk It Out. Hopefully, you don't take any actual damage.

at me if I'm trying to have some kids. Like, JK, you know I like to kiss. 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

0: minutes to 7, Saturday, June 27th. 26 degrees and overcast in Wilhelmshaven. Just what I needed. Dealing with this train chaos gives me the headache of 1,000 timetables. All those billions in damage across steel and automotive sectors because someone can't run a basic freight line. They need coordination, proper planning, not this constant stop-start mess. Speaking of things shutting down, the B51 stretch is currently dealing with a burning vehicle incident. Just so we know, the right lane is gone. Now, get ready to sit back, relax. After all the global disruption we've heard about, we deserve something genuinely lovely. Next up, we have All for Love by Felix Jahn.
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0: Wolfsburg is currently 95 below breathable at a blistering 39 degrees Celsius. Keep an eye on the B6 route near Steinfeld. Visibility is zero due to that smoke. The transport minister insists Deutsche Bahn is reliable despite the recent breakdowns. He blamed a radio network module change, but crucially, the emergency fallback system failed to activate. It always comes back to the system not working properly, doesn't it? Even the air conditions are going to swing dramatically overnight, dipping to 22 degrees and partly cloudy. Now, settle back for Behind These Hazel Eyes. I genuinely hope that song is less complicated than the National Rail Network.
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2: It's Saturday, and after seeing heat records shatter up to 41.5 degrees, don't even bother complaining about the 827 roadworks. You'll sweat anyway. Now, despite the 36 degrees waiting in Braunschweig, I have a feeling this next track, Beep, will be much more complicated than any German infrastructure.

0: Honestly, all this chaos, the rail chaos, the traffic issues near Sittensen, the whole nine yards, it's utterly exhausting. Hanover is already swimming in 36 degrees Celsius behind this overcast sky. At least the morning only cools down to 26 degrees, so maybe the problems will ease up then. We need competence, frankly. The billions lost to this infrastructure mess is staggering. Give me a decent supply chain over a headline about a defective truck any day. Right, let's hear this track now, shall we?
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0: Right, are we there yet? We're still battling these technical glitches, folks. Lufthansa is talking about grounding up to 40 aircraft because they simply can't find enough expensive kerosene. Failing to meet planned growth goals and losing 0.5 billion makes you wonder where the common sense went. Even with this lovely 32 degrees in Delmenhorst, we still have defective vehicles causing trouble, just like that truck slowing down on the deceleration lane near Sittensen. Hang on. Let's listen to something uplifting, because honestly, the world needs a change of pace. Coming up, Dream of You by Monofodder.
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waited for the moment that you would come through my door. But this brought loneliness so far. I lay my hand unto my

I know. I lay my hand unto myself. Is this what life has got to give? Is this the

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1: Right, so our leaders are mobilizing $220 million for Ukraine's reconstruction. It sounds enormous, but funding equity and fighting corruption, it's quite the mouthful. At least the A7 traffic warning for the Burkhov area is lifted. Good to clear up the road problems. Keep an eye on that 33 degrees in Bremen, folks. It's certainly a change from the usual Lower Saxony grey. We need that positive energy. Up next, a bit of uplifting rhythm from Kungs and Theophilus London.

0: Gunther seems keen on staying put, which is always sensible, really. Keep focusing on the state issues. That's the job, isn't it? Braunschweig is hitting a blistering 36 degrees Celsius today. Seems excessive for Lower Saxony. The A7 traffic warnings are gone now, which is more of a relief than any headline. Let's move on to some music that sounds like it was engineered in the year 2024. Enjoy the sound of Baby Monster. It's certainly a complex arrangement.
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temperatures are frankly absurd. We are talking about 41.5 degrees Celsius recorded in Saxony, Anhalt, shattering historic records that had barely survived from 2019's 41.2 degrees. Another 41.4 degrees were clocked earlier in Saarbrücken. Honestly, these heat waves are just unbelievable. At least we can breathe a sigh of relief knowing the danger has been lifted on the A7 between AD Hanover North and Rastplatz Springhorst. Meanwhile, Salzgitter is sitting at 35 degrees Celsius right now. By morning, the temperature drops down to a much more sensible 22 degrees Celsius. Time to put some feet up. Get ready for a classic track, Punching in a Dream by The Naked and Famous.

honestly. Speaking of things falling apart, let's take a quick look at the news. Aid flights are being dispatched immediately to Venezuela after that devastating double earthquake. German officials confirmed there are no known German citizens, though that travel warning was certainly needed. The death toll is currently 235 people, but frankly, humanitarian groups suggest the real number could be closer to 100,000. The Bundeswehr has mobilized military transports and search dogs to coordinate this massive relief effort across international lines. On a completely different note, the A31 heading toward Meppen is dangerous between Leer West and Jemgum right now. Be extremely careful, as people are obstructing both directions on the hard shoulder. Weather-wise, Oldenburg is showing 28 degrees Celsius under an overcast sky, which is certainly pleasant. Our signal keeps cutting out, but speaking of connections, we've got Katy Perry coming up with Unconditionally. Bless her heart. I swear that chorus is nearly as dramatic as a German thunderstorm. No ads. Just

It's Saturday, 27th June, and while the sunshine in Wolfsburg clocks in at 36 degrees Celsius, the latest reports on parental allowance confirm nothing settled, suggesting things might get even more complicated. We've cleared the tricky bit near Wiener, but don't worry, we've got Casey Carlson with Ms. Murder up next to keep the spirit high on Hoobu FM.

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1: Right, hang on. I think I lost the signal on the 30 degrees Celsius Delmenhorst weather front. Are these things even built to last? Lotto odds remain a tough pill to swallow, with a chance of 1 in 140 million to win that massive 50 million euro jackpot. We hear the warning about gambling addiction, which is sensible. And good news for Wiener, that danger message has finally been lifted. Let's keep the spirit high, because Sam needs a laugh. Turn up the volume. It's time for Nobody's Better.

0: Gentlemen, mandatory electronic residency. It sounds thrilling. We are being told that if officials ignore a request, it is automatically approved. They are digitalizing the very concept of an objection, I suppose. A simple 2027 implementation for child benefits also requires no application form. Travel note for the A26, objects persist between Stade, Oost and Dolern. Keep your eyes peeled. Göttingen is already at 32 degrees, a scorcher. The gears of government keep turning, moving faster than the current technology can reliably manage. Next up, a dose of music, Clueso's Gwynna.
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1: 10 minutes past one on this Sunday, June 28th. Speaking of heat, the Green Party is really pushing the government to fund AC systems across Germany, arguing that places like kindergartens and hospitals desperately need cooling, especially with these intense heat waves. They even want to link that cooling to installing solar panels, which smart, because you do gain money during those scorching hot days. Traffic is tricky tonight, too. Watch out on the 830 near Mel Ace due to a deceased animal. Down in Salzgitter, it is 27 degrees Celsius, but oh, the clouds are refusing to come out, keeping things perfectly overcast. Time to cool off with a bit of Americana. We've got Don't Rock the Jukebox coming up next from the Freeway Country Band. I bet they've got a rhythm that makes even the dead animals want to dance. Don't.

0: This late night vibe is definitely hotter than a 26 degrees Celsius evening in Bremen. Speaking of needing things cooled down, the Green Party is pushing hard for comprehensive AC funding in Germany. Those critical institutions, hospitals and care homes, absolutely need cooling systems, and linking that funding to solar panels just seems unbelievably smart. The A30 update means things are clear from Osnabrück toward Bad Oeynhausen, so that's one less thing to worry about. Let's get into that shine we need with some classic country power.
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27 degrees Celsius is barely enough to keep things interesting tonight. Zoe here with Hubu FM. Speaking of maintaining comfort, the Green Party insists hospitals and schools desperately need AC upgrades. Linking cool air to solar power seems like an undeniably brilliant plan. Good news for drivers, too. The A30 danger between Bissendorf and Melle-Ost has been lifted. Let's let the perfect soundtrack take care of the rest tonight, switching gears with Silbermond.

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1: You know, 25 degrees Celsius feels like a lovely number, even if there are slight showers out there. Talk about high stakes, though. Apparently, those Euro jackpot odds are a dizzying 1 in 100 million. But those potential prizes? They can jump from 10 million up to a massive 120 million. Keep your eyes on the big numbers tonight. Let's just soak up this energy instead of these soft traffic reports. Madonna just understands the kind of powerful, unstoppable rhythm this requires.

0: Hello, sweet thing. We've got 27 degrees Celsius shining down in Hildesheim tonight. Stay gorgeous, even when things like labor costs are stuck at a high 43%. The good news is, the traffic on the A1 is officially lifted, so you can cruise worry-free. Maybe rethink all that German bureaucracy stuff and just enjoy the moment. Get ready to hear the Veronicas' hit, Popular. Hopefully, you feel popular enough to sing along with that one.
1: 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Stay tuned, stay informed.

24 degrees Celsius right now, and the rain is still working its little magic. Dealing with industrial disruptions worth billions, it seems, definitely adds a low-key layer of drama to a Sunday night. Thankfully, the good news is the A1 traffic headache between Heidenau and Sittensen is officially lifted. Let's